things I do for money, I'll never understand. 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No problems here, just life and death, and what the hell is wrong with me? Everybody knows. No questions asked, just get received.

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6: A few clouds tonight, low of 13. Tuesday morning, sunny, high of 28 with a humidex of 30. That evening, it'll be clear, low of 12. Wednesday looks to be sunny, high of 25, then clear, low of 10.
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7: A few clouds tonight, low of 13. Tuesday morning, sunny, high of 28 with a humidex of 30. That evening, it'll be clear, low of 12. Wednesday looks to be sunny, high of 25, then clear, low of 10.
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1: Good morning, I'm Richard Coffin. There's a new starting location this year, but the goal remains the same. Alzheimer's Society of Huron-Perth is hosting its Walk for Alzheimer's in Stratford on Saturday, starting at 10 in the morning. Manager of Fund Development and Communications, Aaron Dale, says people taking part will gather on Veterans Drive near the Bandshell.
2: It is the largest dementia fundraiser, and it is in the top 10 peer-to-peer fundraisers across Canada. So it is an amazing event to raise funds for people living with or affected by dementia.
1: You can register at walkforalzheimer.ca and choose a location, or you can show up on the day of. Dale says community members are walking, so no one with dementia will have to walk alone. Clothes, games, and more will be up for sale at the Holy Trinity Anglican Church later this week. The church is holding a variety sale Thursday night from 7 to 9 and Friday from 10 in the morning until 1 in the afternoon. Anglican Church Women President Karen Haslam says items on Friday from 10 to noon will be half price, with Tunia Tote running from noon until 1. You can paddle your way across St. Mary's waterways on free kayaks. The town's announced the Yak Shack is open for the 2026 season. The shack allows the public to paddle up to 5 kilometers of river routes, offering views of the downtown, Sarnia Bridge, and countryside. While the kayaking is free, you need to reserve your spot 7 days in advance. For details on how to book your spot, head to the Discover St. Mary's website. Musicians and poets are bringing life to Stratford After Dark. Destination Stratford's announced 17 community-led initiatives for their music pop-up program. Successful applicants include a one-care event at Army Navy, Birch and Wine, and Wanderland, York Street Street Party. Officials say the program provides funding to organizations, artists, and businesses to build pop-up events as a way to support local creativity and improve the festival city's nightlife on patios and other spaces. Executive Director Zach Gribble says this year's response is their highest on record. Details and dates will be put up on Destination Stratford's events calendar. And Prime Minister Mark Carney says he certainly will be campaigning for Canadian unity, adding the work is underway. He was asked about Alberta separatism and the question being posed to Albertans this fall. The PM offers an observation from experience, saying, quote, "Vote for this and we will strengthen our hand in future negotiation is a very dangerous bluff." The former governor of the Bank of Canada says 10 years after Brexit, the UK is still trying to undo what people didn't think they were voting for. In the meantime, Carney also says he's actively practicing cooperative federalism with Alberta, Quebec, and all provinces and territories, along with Indigenous peoples as well. Be the first to know. Get daily and weekly news alerts directly to your inbox by signing up at mystratfordnow.com.
3: In sports, Major League Baseball, the Miami Marlins beat the Toronto Blue Jays 8-2 last night. Jays starter Treya Savage allowed 5 hits and a career-high 5 runs and a season-high 6 2/3 innings pitched. And NHL on the ice last night, the Carolina Hurricanes defeated the Montreal Canadiens 3-2 in overtime to take a 2-1 lead in the Eastern Conference Final.
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3: Sunny today, high 27, humidex at 29. Clear this evening, partly cloudy this evening with a low 13. Sunny Wednesday, high 26. Clear Wednesday evening, low 10. And sunny Thursday, high 23.
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Good morning. I'm Jamie Caudill. 6:10. It's Tuesday, May 26th. Sunny today. High 27. Humidex at 29. And we got nothing but sunshine for the rest of this week. Fantastic. Currently in Stratford, 11 degrees with Europe on CJCS.

0: 1071 CJCSFM. Good morning. I'm Jamie Caudill. That is BTO and Hey You. 6:18 on this Tuesday, May 26th. Good morning. I'm Jamie Caudill. Well, it was opening night last night at the Stratford Festival with The Tempest on stage featuring Garrett Wynn Davies, who does an amazing production, amazing role with Prospero. And it's just a simply amazing and stunning production. So that was opening night last night with The Tempest. And opening week continues. It's Guys and Dolls taking to the stage tonight. How exciting is this? And it looks like they've got great weather, certainly for this week. It always seems to cooperate with the opening of the Stratford Festival. Even when we get to inclement weather, it's always a nice evening for the opening night, and it certainly was last night. Great to see all the folks out for that last night. As opening week continues, again, ticket information can be found at stratfordfestival.ca. 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With no delays or cancellations to let you know about, we'll keep checking in, but boy, make sure you got the sunglasses. Check you have that for today and for this week. Sunny today, high 27, humidex at 29, right now 11 degrees in Stratford and area.
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0: but the goal remains the same. Alzheimer's Society of Huron Perth is hosting its Walk for Alzheimer's in Stratford on Saturday starting at 10 in the morning. Manager of Fund Development and Communications Aaron Dale says people taking part will gather on Veterans Drive near the Bandshell.
1: It is the largest dementia fundraiser, and it is in the top 10 peer-to-peer fundraisers across Canada. So it is an amazing event to raise funds for people living with or affected by dementia.
0: You can register at walkforalzheimer.ca and choose a location, or you can show up on the day of. Dale says community members are walking, so no one with dementia will have to walk alone. Clothes, games, and more will be up for sale at the Holy Trinity Anglican Church later this week. The church is holding a variety sale Thursday night from 7 to 9 and Friday from 10 in the morning until 1 in the afternoon. Anglican Church Women President Karen Haslam says items on Friday from 10 to noon will be half price, with Tunia Tote running from noon until 1. You can paddle your way across St. Mary's waterways on free kayaks. The town's announced the Yak Shack is open for the 2026 season. The shack allows the public to paddle up to 5 kilometers of river routes, offering views of the downtown, Sarnia Bridge, and countryside. While the kayaking is free, you need to reserve your spot 7 days in advance. For details on how to book your spot, head to the Discover St. Mary's website. Musicians and poets are bringing life to Stratford After Dark. Destination Stratford's announced 17 community-led initiatives for their music pop-up program. Successful applicants include a one-care event at Army Navy, Birch and Wine, and Wonderland York Street Street Party. Officials say the program provides funding to organizations, artists, and businesses to build pop-up events as a way to support local creativity and improve the festival city's nightlife on patios and other spaces. Executive Director Zach Gribble says this year's response is their highest on record. Details and dates will be put up on Destination Stratford's events calendar. And Prime Minister Mark Carney says he certainly will be campaigning for Canadian unity, adding the work is underway. He was asked about Alberta separatism and the question being posed to Albertans this fall. The PM offers an observation from experience, saying, quote, "Vote for this and we will strengthen our hand in future negotiation is a very dangerous bluff." The former governor of the Bank of Canada says 10 years after Brexit, the UK is still trying to undo what people didn't think they were voting for. In the meantime, Carney also says he's actively practicing cooperative federalism with Alberta, Quebec, and all provinces and territories, along with Indigenous peoples as well. Be the first to know. Get daily and weekly news alerts directly to your inbox by signing up at mystratfordnow.com.
2: In sports, Major League Baseball, the Miami Marlins beat the Toronto Blue Jays 8-2 last night. Jays starter Treya Savage allowed 5 hits and a career-high 5 runs and a season-high 6 and 2/3 innings pitched. And NHL on the ice last night, the Carolina Hurricanes defeated the Montreal Canadiens 3-2 in overtime to take a 2-1 lead in the Eastern Conference Final.
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2: Sunny today, high 27, humidex at 29. Clear this evening, partly cloudy this evening with a low 13. Sunny Wednesday, high 26. Clear Wednesday evening, low 10. And sunny Thursday, high 23.
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0: 1071 CJCS FM. Good morning. I'm Jamie Connell. 6:41. It's Tuesday, May 26th. 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No delays or cancellations so far on a nice sunny Tuesday morning. We'll keep checking in. 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And nothing but sunshine today and pretty much this week. Finally, nice weather, my goodness. Well, at least we'll wrap up May on a good note. Sunny today with a high 27, humidex at 29. Currently, it is 10 degrees in Stratford End area. 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That's at 151 Lauren Avenue East. 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

0: 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Good morning. I'm Jamie Cottle. Hey, congratulations to the award winners. Stratford Warriors had their 2026 awards banquet, and congratulations to all the winners. They handed out awards like fan favorite, most regular season points, best plus minus, outstanding defenseman, and so much more. 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Again, an incredible season, all the hard work, dedication, and congratulations to the players and the award winners from, I believe, just last night or at least a couple of nights ago. So you can check that out right now on our Facebook page. Sunny today with a high 27, humidex at 29. Beautiful day. Oh, the nice weather has arrived. Currently, it's 10 degrees in Stratford and area.
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That's Edward Bear. Richard Coffin has news and information that checks in for you at the top of the hour, and you can check in at any time with mystradfordnow.com. Here's Three Dog Night.

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1: Good morning, I'm Richard Coffin. There's a new starting location this year, but the goal remains the same. Alzheimer's Society of Huron Perth is hosting its Walk for Alzheimer's in Stratford on Saturday, starting at 10 in the morning. Manager of Fund Development and Communications, Aaron Dale, says people taking part will gather on Veterans Drive near the Bandshell.
2: It is the largest dementia fundraiser, and it is in the top 10 peer-to-peer fundraisers across Canada. So it is an amazing event to raise funds for people living with or affected by dementia.
1: You can register at walkforalzheimer.ca and choose a location, or you can show up on the day of. Dale says community members are walking, so no one with dementia will have to walk alone. Clothes, games, and more will be up for sale at the Holy Trinity Anglican Church later this week. The church is holding a variety sale Thursday night from 7 to 9 and Friday from 10 in the morning until 1 in the afternoon. Anglican Church Women President Karen Haslam says items on Friday from 10 to noon will be half price, with Tunia Tote running from noon until 1. You can paddle your way across St. Mary's waterways on free kayaks. The town's announced the Yak Shack is open for the 2026 season. The shack allows the public to paddle up to 5 kilometers of river routes, offering views of the downtown, Sarnia Bridge, and countryside. While the kayaking is free, you need to reserve your spot 7 days in advance. For details on how to book your spot, head to the Discover St. Mary's website. Musicians and poets are bringing life to Stratford After Dark. Destination Stratford's announced 17 community-led initiatives for their music pop-up program. Successful applicants include a one-care event at Army Navy, Birch and Wine, and Wonderland York Street Street Party. Officials say the program provides funding to organizations, artists, and businesses to build pop-up events as a way to support local creativity and improve the festival city's nightlife on patios and other spaces. Executive Director Zach Gribble says this year's response is their highest on record. Details and dates will be put up on Destination Stratford's events calendar. And Prime Minister Mark Carney says he certainly will be campaigning for Canadian unity, adding the work is underway. He was asked about Alberta separatism and the question being posed to Albertans this fall. The PM offers an observation from experience, saying, quote, "Vote for this and we will strengthen our hand in future negotiation is a very dangerous bluff." The former governor of the Bank of Canada says 10 years after Brexit, the UK is still trying to undo what people didn't think they were voting for. In the meantime, Carney also says he's actively practicing cooperative federalism with Alberta, Quebec, and all provinces and territories, along with Indigenous peoples as well. Be the first to know. Get daily and weekly news alerts directly to your inbox by signing up at mystratfordnow.com.
3: In sports, Major League Baseball, the Miami Marlins beat the Toronto Blue Jays 8-2 last night. Jays starter Treya Savage allowed 5 hits and a career-high 5 runs in a season-high 6 2/3 innings pitched. And NHL on the ice last night, the Carolina Hurricanes defeated the Montreal Canadiens 3-2 in overtime to take a 2-1 lead in the Eastern Conference Final.
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3: Sunny today, high 27, humidex at 29. Clear this evening, partly cloudy this evening with a low 13. Sunny Wednesday, high 26. Clear Wednesday evening, low 10. And sunny Thursday, high 23.
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Good Tuesday morning, May 26. I'm Jamie Caudill. Sunshine today, lots of it. Enjoy, sunny, high 27, humidex at 29. Right now, 10 degrees in Stratford.

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3: 7:19, it is Tuesday, May 26th on the calendar. Good morning, I'm Jamie Caudill. Sunny today, lots of sunshine. Finally, some nice weather, nice way to wrap up the month of May. Sunny today, with a high 27, humidex at 29. Right now in Stratford End area. Out for that morning walk of the dog. It's a nice morning. 13 degrees currently in Stratford End area. 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We'll keep checking in through your morning at mystratfordnow.com. And of course, you can check out the variety sale. We chatted with the always animated Karen Haslam with Holy Trinity Anglican Church. Again, that's the former St. James Church. They have their variety sale set for this Thursday and Friday. Always great selection of items. Thursday, it is 7 p.m. to 9 p.m. Friday, it's 10 a.m. till noon, half price. And then from noon till 1, fill a tote for $2. That's right. Just bring your own grocery shopping bag, if you will. Fill a tote for just $2. That'll be for Friday starting at noon. Again, it is happening at 41 Mornington Street, and it's great for, again, the church with their community projects, their outreach projects, and so much more. Holy Trinity Variety Sale for this Thursday and Friday at the church. Poster details on our Facebook page. 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We'll shout out and then draw for $20 in Bentley's bucks for a birthday recipient to enjoy. So get us the birthday details at mystratfordnow.com.
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1071-CKUCSFM. Good morning. I'm Jamie Cottle. News and information with Richard Coffin standing by. That checks in at 7:30. A reminder, it's another edition of 60s, 70s, and 80s Sunday morning on CJCS. I'm your host for the show, up bright and early Sunday morning. And this time it's a Divas 4-on-4. So how it works, so we're going to feature one artist in hour one, a second artist in hour two. So this Sunday, it's Dolly Parton in the spotlight for hour one. And then for hour two, we're going to feature hits from Whitney Houston. I'll have trivia behind some of the big hit songs from both Dolly and Whitney. It's Divas 4-on-4 for this Sunday morning at 60s, 70s, and 80s Sunday morning, 8 a.m. to 10 a.m. right here on CJCSFM.

0: from the CJCS Newsroom. 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
1: Good morning, I'm Richard Coffin. There's a new starting location this year, but the goal remains the same. Alzheimer's Society of Huron-Perth is hosting its Walk for Alzheimer's.

0: Trinity Anglican Church later this week. The church is holding a variety sale Thursday night from 7 to 9 and Friday from 10 in the morning until 1 in the afternoon. Anglican Church Women President Karen Haslam says items on Friday from 10 to noon will be half price, with tuning a tote running from noon until 1. You can paddle your way across St. Mary's waterways on free kayaks. The town's announced the Yak Shack is open for the 2026 season. The shack allows the public to paddle up to 5 kilometers of river routes, offering views of the downtown, Sarnia Bridge, and countryside. While the kayaking is free, you need to reserve your spot 7 days in advance. For details on how to book your spot, head to the Discover St. Mary's website. Musicians and poets are bringing life to Stratford After Dark. Destination Stratford's announced 17 community-led initiatives for their music pop-up program. Successful applicants include a one-care event at Army Navy, Birch and Wine in Wonderland, York Street Street Party. Officials say the program provides funding to organizations, artists, and businesses to build pop-up events as a way to support local creativity and improve the festival city's nightlife on patios and other spaces. Executive Director Zach Gribble says this year's response is their highest on record. Details and dates will be put up on Destination Stratford's events calendar. And Prime Minister Mark Carney says he certainly will be campaigning for Canadian unity, adding the work is underway. He was asked about Alberta separatism and the question being posed to Albertans this fall. The PM offers an observation from experience, saying, quote, "Vote for this and we will strengthen our hand in future negotiation is a very dangerous bluff." The former governor of the Bank of Canada says 10 years after Brexit, the UK is still trying to undo what people didn't think they were voting for. In the meantime, Carney also says he's actively practicing cooperative federalism with Alberta, Quebec, and all provinces and territories, along with Indigenous peoples as well. Be the first to know. Get daily and weekly news alerts directly to your inbox by signing up at mystratfordnow.com.
1: In sports, Major League Baseball, the Miami Marlins beat the Toronto Blue Jays 8-2 last night. Jays starter Treya Savage allowed 5 hits and a career-high 5 runs and a season-high 6 2/3 innings pitched. And NHL on the ice last night, the Carolina Hurricanes defeated the Montreal Canadiens 3-2 in overtime to take a 2-1 lead in the Eastern Conference Final.
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1: Sunny today, high 27, humidex at 29. Clear this evening, partly cloudy this evening with a low 13. Sunny Wednesday, high 26. Clear Wednesday evening, low 10. And sunny Thursday, high 23.

0: 1071 CJCSFM with REO Speedwagon. 7:42 on this Tuesday, May 26th. Good morning, I'm Jamie Caudill. Let's check the school bus report for you for Rio Thompson Candies and Tradition Mutual Insurance. 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Just check to make sure you got the sunglasses today and for this week. Just gorgeous weather. Sunshine today, high 27, Humidex at 29, and right now 13 degrees in Stratford. It was opening night last night. The weather always seems to cooperate for opening night at the Stratford Festival after a rather inclement weekend. It was the Tempest last night on stage to kick off the 2026 Stratford Festival season. The Tempest featuring Garrett Wynn Davies as Prospero. Just a terrific performance. Just a magical show. And so many great performances with that production. So do check that out. The Tempest, again, that is for the season. Opening night last night. And opening week continues with the Guys and Dolls taking to the stage night later this week. Of course, it's Something Rotten that checks in on Friday. It is opening week. Stratfordfestival.ca is the website for all the details. And of course, we'll check in with Ann Swordfeger this Thursday morning with a look at the shows for this week and heading into the weekend as well. We got the Bentley's Birthday Club. That's checking in next.
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0: Well, it must be time for the Bentley's Birthday Club on CJCS. We have Susan Tracy celebrating a birthday today. Happy birthday, Mom and Grandma. Have an amazing day. Elizabeth posting that one in. We have happy birthday wishes. Happy birthday, Alex Wilker. Have a great day. Love her family and friends and coworkers at the City Daycare. Cheers. Alex Wilker is celebrating. Alex, we hope you have a terrific day. We've got Kara Jones celebrating a birthday today. How about that? Kara is 43. Oh, my goodness, Kara. You have an absolutely terrific day. Best wishes from family and friends. And it looks like we have also celebrating today. Let's just check here. We have got Hillary Williamson. It's the big 5-0. All the best, my goodness, from your partners in crime. I love it. So that is Lori Williamson, the big 5-0 from your partners in crime. Lori, have a great, great day. And let's put those names into the draw bin. And it's Susan Tracy. Susan Tracy is our Bedley's winner. Congratulations, Susan. You got yourself a gift certificate for Bedley's, the bar to be at in downtown Stratford. Susan Tracy is our winner. We shout out birthdays weekday mornings at this time. 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

0: 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Please, every little thing she does is magic. 7:50, 10 minutes away from 8 o'clock. In case you didn't know, today it's National Blueberry Cheesecake Day, and why not? So we're asking you, what's your dessert of choice? Allie posting, you had me a cheesecake. I could agree with that. And we also heard from Deborah this morning saying, I got to say, French macaroons, love them. I got to agree with that, Deb. Love to hear from you. What's your dessert of choice? Maybe it is blueberry cheesecake on this National Blueberry Cheesecake Day. And why not? Sunshine today. Enjoy. High 27. Humidex at 29. Clear this evening. Low 13. Sunshine Wednesday, Thursday, Friday, and Saturday with highs anywhere from 26 degrees tomorrow and then 23 degrees Thursday, Friday, and 20 degrees Saturday. Very nice. Right now, 13 in Stratford and area.
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0: from the CJCS Newsroom. 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
1: Good morning, I'm Richard Coffin. There's a new starting location this year, but the goal remains the same. Alzheimer's Society of Huron-Perth is hosting its Walk for Alzheimer's in Stratford on Saturday, starting at 10 in the morning. Manager of Fund Development and Communications, Aaron Dale, says people taking part will gather on Veterans Drive near the Bandshell.
2: It is the largest dementia fundraiser, and it is in the top 10 peer-to-peer fundraisers across Canada. So it is an amazing event to raise funds for people living with or affected by dementia.
1: You can register at walkforalzheimer.ca and choose a location, or you can show up on the day of. Dale says community members are walking, so no one with dementia will have to walk alone. Clothes, games, and more will be up for sale at the Holy Trinity Anglican Church later this week. The church is holding a variety sale Thursday night from 7 to 9 and Friday from 10 in the morning until 1 in the afternoon. Anglican Church Women President Karen Haslam says items on Friday from 10 to noon will be half price, with Tunia Tote running from noon until 1. You can paddle your way across St. Mary's waterways on free kayaks. The town's announced the Yak Shack is open for the 2026 season. The shack allows the public to paddle up to 5 kilometers of river routes, offering views of the downtown, Sarnia Bridge, and countryside. While the kayaking is free, you need to reserve your spot 7 days in advance. For details on how to book your spot, head to the Discover St. Mary's website. Musicians and poets are bringing life to Stratford After Dark. Destination Stratford's announced 17 community-led initiatives for their music pop-up program. Successful applicants include a one-care event at Army Navy, Birch and Wine in Wonderland, York Street Street Party. Officials say the program provides funding to organizations, artists, and businesses to build pop-up events as a way to support local creativity and improve the festival city's nightlife on patios and other spaces. Executive Director Zach Gribble says this year's response is their highest on record. Details and dates will be put up on Destination Stratford's events calendar. And Prime Minister Mark Carney says he certainly will be campaigning for Canadian unity, adding the work is underway. He was asked about Alberta separatism and the question being posed to Albertans this fall. The PM offers an observation from experience, saying, quote, "Vote for this and we will strengthen our hand in future negotiation is a very dangerous bluff." The former governor of the Bank of Canada says 10 years after Brexit, the UK is still trying to undo what people didn't think they were voting for. In the meantime, Carney also says he's actively practicing cooperative federalism with Alberta, Quebec, and all provinces and territories, along with Indigenous peoples as well. Be the first to know. Get daily and weekly news alerts directly to your inbox by signing up at mystratfordnow.com.
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4: In sports, Major League Baseball, the Miami Marlins beat the Toronto Blue Jays 8-2 last night. Jays starter Treya Savage allowed 5 hits and a career-high 5 runs and a season-high 6 and 2/3 innings pitched. And NHL on the ice last night, the Carolina Hurricanes defeated the Montreal Canadiens 3-2 in overtime to take a 2-1 lead in the Eastern Conference Final.
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4: Sunny today, high 27, humidex at 29. Clear this evening, partly cloudy this evening with a low 13. Sunny Wednesday, high 26. Clear Wednesday evening, low 10. And sunny Thursday, high 23.

107.1 CJCSFM. Good morning. I'm Jamie Caudle. 808 on this Tuesday, May 26th on the calendar. Sunshine, lots of it. Sunny today. High 27, humidex at 29. Currently at 16 degrees in Stratford. 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All systems a go. No delays or cancellations across the board for Huron Perth. We'll keep checking in through the morning. And of course, you can check in at mystratfordnow.com.

0: 1071 CJCSFM. Good morning. I'm Jamie Caudle. Put this date in your calendar, Sunday, June 14th. It's a very special day. It's Hike for Hospice. Joining us in studio with Rotary Hospice Stratford Perth, we've got Julie Docker Johnson. She, of course, is the Hike Committee Chair. And we also have Bill Whittemore, the Honorary Hike Chair, both in studio. And welcome. Good to see you. Thanks for dropping in. Good to see you both. Welcome.
1: Thank you so much, Jamie.
2: Morning, Jamie.
0: All right, Julie, let's start with you. We'll get all the basics or what's going on. It's a little earlier this year, we should mention.
1: We are 1 week earlier than normal, so don't hesitate to sign up. So it's Sunday, June the 14th, and it's literally a morning. Registration starts at 10:30. We do opening ceremonies at 11. 1:15, the walk starts. And by 12:30, you've had a barbecue and fun. And then there's the closing ceremonies.
0: Fantastic. All taking place, same location, Stratford Perth Museum?
1: Yes, Stratford Perth Museum. We hike, using the term a little loosely, through the lovely meadow with the frogs.
0: So it's a gorgeous location, though.
1: Right? It is super nice, and it's an easy wander, and it's a lovely day.
0: Oh, for sure. Let's get Bill in on the conversation. Bill, you are the honorary hike chair. Tell us about Lynn, Bill.
2: Tell us about Lynn. Lynn was the love of my life. She started with the hospice way back in 2016, doing their bookkeeping, and she loved being a part of the whole hospice experience. She was paid and donated it all back to the hospice, and we've continued until this day to be a big supporter. Lynn passed away about 13 months ago now, and we got to use the hospice facilities after that, and everything we were ever dreamed of came true in that 1 week that we were in the hospice. Everybody was the most generous and kind, and all the experiences we had were just the best. So that's why I've remained active with the hospice, and it's just really nice to give back now because they've given so much to us.
0: Well, Bill, thank you for sharing that. My deepest condolences. And Bill, thank you for your commitment to Rotary Hospice Stratford Perth. So this upcoming walk is going to be very meaningful, very impactful, if you will.
2: Very meaningful, very emotional. Mm. But we've been a part of the walk for at least 6 or 7 years.
0: Okay.
2: And even when we couldn't be there physically, if we went to the cottage or something.
0: Right.
2: We actually went down to Goderich and walked the boardwalk, took pictures and sent them back, always got our pledges and everything. And the highlight was two or three years ago now, we went to PEI during the walk.
0: Right.
2: And we put our hospice shirts on. We walked around downtown Charlottetown, and we met so many people that just came up to ask us what the hospice walk was. Mm. And we even got our picture taken in front of the hospice in Charlottetown. It was such an amazing time, and I think it got more publicity than we ever imagined. So, yeah.
0: A little bit of Stratford Perth right in Charlottetown, PEI.
2: Exactly, yeah.
0: Oh, that's wonderful. Let's get Julie back in. Boy, Julie, you know, you want to talk about commitment, emotion, and family with regards to Rotary Hospice Stratford Perth.
1: 100%. So the hospice is there so people continue to make memories, that during final days, memories are still made and times are still had together, and so that family can be family and not caregivers. That's a big piece. Anyway, Bill got me choked up, of course.
0: Yeah.
1: As I do. But anyway, there's no cost at all. That's something that's really important for people to know. Wow. About the hospice. And it's never too soon to reach out. And so that those pieces are important. And this walk makes all of that possible. It's $350 a day for a room at the hospice to cover the costs. And so the money from Hike goes directly to covering costs so that people can come to the hospice and not worry about anything. Most of all, they're not worrying about how to pay for it.
0: Yeah, that's what it's all about. It is Hike for Hospice for Sunday, June 14th. That's 10:30 a.m. till 12:30 p.m. at Stratford Perth Museum. We'll share, of course, all the details. You can register right now. By all means, not too late. Rotaryhospice.ca/hike Bill.com/sign-up is the website for all the details. Let's get Bill back in. Bill, certainly for you, like an invitation for people hearing this, maybe they haven't participated in the hike before. Why should they take part in something like this?
2: It's a nice way to get out, get some fresh air, meet some people, and maybe you've had a loss in your life, and you can meet other people that have the same fate. It's very emotional sometimes, but it's very uplifting at the same time, because it shows you that there is a path after a tragic event, and you'll end up feeling better, and maybe you'll get to use some of the hospice facilities afterwards and see how wonderful it really is.
0: Yeah, it's about that commitment, and it's about that community support for something like this, and it really becomes quite, real or tangible at Hike for Hospice. You really see it in motion, if you will.
2: That's right. Yeah, it's a lot of teamwork, a lot of teams. Everybody comes out, has fun, dresses up. But the real moment is when we announce how much money we've raised and all the things that were going to happen because of what we've done.
0: Yeah, and Stratford End area, we always step up. Julie, I know this, emotional tears in our eyes, that sort of thing, but this is what we do. This is Stratford End area. We always step up for this.
1: Absolutely. The community always does. And as Bill said, the day is so lovely. And, you stand in a beautiful little meadow and you see all these people and you think, this is all good. We've got people.
0: That's right. And that's what it's all about. Hike for Hospice, Sunday, June 14th. As we mentioned, it's a touch earlier this year. Sunday, June 14th, 10:30 a.m. at Stratford Perth Museum. RotaryHospice.ca is the website. Julie and Bill, is there anything else we left off or any other details? But if you're not taking part, sponsor someone who is.
1: Absolutely. Sponsor somebody or come out. But as Bill said, too, about hiking wherever you are, hike on your site.
0: Right.
1: If you can't be here on that Sunday,
0: if you happen
1: okay.
0: to be in PEI, that's okay.
1: Absolutely. Just make sure you send us photos. But we do a big hike on your site piece, and we're doing it with schools and with long-term care. But wherever you are, hike. Do it together. Do it with your community. And Rotary Hospice would appreciate the support so much.
0: You bet. Bill, any final thoughts on that? That's what it's all about right there.
2: My team name is Lynn's Tulips, and you can sign up there. $1 goes a long way. 1,000 goes even farther. So
0: yeah. You bet. Lynn's Tulips. And thank you, Bill Whittemore and Julie Docker Johnson with Rotary Hospice Stratford Perth. We will see you Sunday, June 14th at Stratford Perth Museum. Again, links and details on our socials and mystratfordnow.com. Julie and Bill, thank you, and we'll see you that date.
1: Yes, you will.
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0: from the CJCS Newsroom. Here's what's happening.
1: Good morning, I'm Richard Coffin. There's a new starting location this year, but the goal remains the same. Alzheimer's Society of Huron-Perth is hosting its Walk for Alzheimer's in Stratford on Saturday, starting at 10 in the morning. Manager of Fund Development and Communications, Aaron Dale, says people taking part will gather on Veterans Drive near the Bandshell.
2: It is the largest dementia fundraiser.

0: You can paddle your way across St. Mary's waterways on free kayaks. The town's announced the Yak Shack is open for the 2026 season. The shack allows the public to paddle up to 5 kilometers of river routes, offering views of the downtown, Sarnia Bridge, and countryside. While the kayaking is free, you need to reserve your spot 7 days in advance. For details on how to book your spot, head to the Discover St. Mary's website. Musicians and poets are bringing life to Stratford After Dark. Destination Stratford's announced 17 community-led initiatives for their music pop-up program. Successful applicants include a one-care event at Army Navy, Birch and Wine, and Wonderland York Street Street Party. Officials say the program provides funding to organizations, artists, and businesses to build pop-up events as a way to support local creativity and improve the festival city's nightlife on patios and other spaces. Executive Director Zach Gribble says this year's response is their highest on record. Details and dates will be put up on Destination Stratford's events calendar. And Prime Minister Mark Carney says he certainly will be campaigning for Canadian unity, adding the work is underway. He was asked about Alberta separatism and the question being posed to Albertans this fall. The PM offers an observation from experience, saying, quote, vote for this and we will strengthen our hand in future negotiation is a very dangerous bluff. The former governor of the Bank of Canada says 10 years after Brexit, the UK is still trying to undo what people didn't think they were voting for. In the meantime, Carney also says he's actively practicing cooperative federalism with Alberta, Quebec, and all provinces and territories, along with Indigenous peoples as well. Be the first to know. Get daily and weekly news alerts directly to your inbox by signing up at MyStratfordNow.com.
1: In sports, Major League Baseball, the Miami Marlins beat the Toronto Blue Jays 8-2 last night. Jays starter Treya Savage allowed 5 hits and a career-high 5 runs and a season-high 6 and 2/3 innings pitched. And NHL on the ice last night, the Carolina Hurricanes defeated the Montreal Canadiens 3-2 in overtime to take a 2-1 lead in the Eastern Conference Final.
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1: Sunny today, high 27, humidex at 29. Clear this evening, partly cloudy this evening with a low 13. Sunny Wednesday, high 26. Clear Wednesday evening, low 10. And sunny Thursday, high 23.
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0: 107.1 CJCSFM. Good morning. I'm Jamie Caudill. It's been an incredible month of celebrations, Asian Heritage Month in Stratford, and it all wraps up, gosh, this Saturday with amazing celebrations. Joining us on the phone line with details is Meryl Ochoa. Meryl, good morning.
1: Hi, good morning.
0: Meryl, it's been an amazing month in Stratford with Asian Heritage Month, but my gosh, we're wrapping it up in style for this Saturday with the closing celebration. So tell us about what's happening Saturday at Upper Queen's Park.
1: Yes, absolutely. We're inviting people to join us for this free event that's filled with performances from community members and also food vendors hailing from Hamilton, Kitchener, London, Strathroy, and of course our very own Stratford, to share with us what our cuisine, our traditions, and how we celebrate in our own cultures, sharing musical performances and dances with everybody. It's going to be a day filled with a lot of fun, food, and just being able to share this day with people, like gathering together and being in that essence of celebration.
0: It's going to be an amazing day. And Meryl, the weather, I'm crossing my fingers, but the weather looks absolutely terrific for Saturday after the month of May that we have had. So it looks like it's going to be great for Saturday. Mm-hmm. So it's noon to 7 at Upper Queen's Park, and the event will open with a traditional Chinese dragon dance. Can you maybe tell us a little bit about that?
1: Yes. So this is a very significant traditional dance from our Chinese community. The performance will be shared with us by the Waterloo Chinese Canadians Association, and we're hoping that this will open our events for May 30th with a bang, but also an invitation to people for the vibe that we're going for, which is definitely high energies and a whole lot of fun.
0: Oh, it is going to be a whole lot of fun. So as you mentioned, it really is bringing members of the community together from the Chinese, Filipino, and Indian communities to celebrate cultural diversity. And so that's a pretty amazing thing right there, Meryl.
1: Totally. And it's been such an honor to be part of the planning team. So I'll just name that part of those are Louise Liu from the Chinese community, Vikas Gupta from the Indian community, myself and my father, Donald Ochoa, from the Filipino community, but we've also had tremendous support from lots of Asian-owned businesses from many different communities right in our city of Stratford.
0: And, of course, we remind you, this is a community event, free to attend, and, of course, you touched on it. So looking forward to the food vendors on hand for Saturday. That's going to be amazing.
1: It's going to be lots of great food, but also it shares in that culture that food is what gathers people. And we find that we share that across our many different cultures. And we hope people enjoy it and subscribe to it. And we hope that it's good.
0: Oh, it is all good. And Meryl, from your point of view, just about wrapping it up on Saturday, this is the first time we've had an entire month of Asian Heritage celebration for the month of May for Stratford. Looking back, my gosh, the opening ceremonies, things like Stratford Film Festival screening, the Flavors of Home, Writing on the River. I think we can safely say that this has been a successful month. What do you think?
1: Oh my goodness, to hear it from other people other than the planning team, it's such an honor, and it really wouldn't have been possible as well without the support of the City of Stratford Community Services. So it's been a lot of people whose hands were part of this to make it possible, but we're really happy that people came out to the events. We really hope to have absolutely everybody, lots of people join us. Bring your families, bring your little kids, bring your grandmas and grandpas to May 30th, and we'll close out this month with such a joyous celebration.
0: Oh, without a doubt. Closing celebration set for this Saturday. It all takes place at Upper Queen's Park from noon till 7. Again, you can get details stratford.ca/Asian Heritage for links and details and more. Meryl, thank you so much, and we wish you great success with the event coming up Saturday, and what a great month this has been.
1: Thank you so much for having me. Thanks for this opportunity to share it.
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0: 107.1 CJCSFM, Billy Ocean, Caribbean Queen. 8:51 on this Tuesday, May 26th. Good morning. Keep those sunglasses close by. Sunny today with a high 27, humidex at 29. Just a gorgeous day. And warming up currently 16 degrees in Stratford. 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No delays or cancellations to pass along. MyStratfordNow.com.
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0: from the CJCS Newsroom. 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
1: Good morning, I'm Richard Coffin. There's a new starting location this year, but the goal remains the same. Alzheimer's Society of Huron-Perth is hosting its Walk for Alzheimer's in Stratford on Saturday, starting at 10 in the morning. Manager of Fund Development and Communications, Aaron Dale, says people taking part will gather on Veterans Drive near the Bandshell.
2: It is the largest dementia fundraiser, and it is in the top 10 peer-to-peer fundraisers across Canada. So it is an amazing event to raise funds for people living with or affected by dementia.
1: You can register at walkforalzheimer.ca and choose a location, or you can show up on the day of. Dale says community members are walking, so no one with dementia will have to walk alone. Clothes, games, and more will be up for sale at the Holy Trinity Anglican Church later this week. The church is holding a variety sale Thursday night from 7 to 9 and Friday from 10 in the morning until 1 in the afternoon. Anglican Church Women President Karen Haslam says items on Friday from 10 to noon will be half price, with Tunia Tote running from noon until 1. You can paddle your way across St. Mary's waterways on free kayaks. The town's announced the Yak Shack is open for the 2026 season. The shack allows the public to paddle up to 5 kilometers of river routes, offering views of the downtown, Sarnia Bridge, and countryside. While the kayaking is free, you need to reserve your spot 7 days in advance. For details on how to book your spot, head to the Discover St. Mary's website. Musicians and poets are bringing life to Stratford After Dark. Destination Stratford's announced 17 community-led initiatives for their music pop-up program. Successful applicants include a one-care event at Army Navy, Birch and Wine in Wonderland, York Street Street Party. Officials say the program provides funding to organizations, artists, and businesses to build pop-up events as a way to support local creativity and improve the festival city's nightlife on patios and other spaces. Executive Director Zach Gribble says this year's response is their highest on record. Details and dates will be put up on Destination Stratford's events calendar. And Prime Minister Mark Carney says he certainly will be campaigning for Canadian unity, adding the work is underway. He was asked about Alberta separatism and the question being posed to Albertans this fall. The PM offers an observation from experience, saying, quote, "Vote for this and we will strengthen our hand in future negotiation is a very dangerous bluff." The former governor of the Bank of Canada says 10 years after Brexit, the UK is still trying to undo what people didn't think they were voting for. In the meantime, Carney also says he's actively practicing cooperative federalism with Alberta, Quebec, and all provinces and territories, along with Indigenous peoples as well. Be the first to know. Get daily and weekly news alerts directly to your inbox by signing up at mystratfordnow.com.
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5: In sports, Major League Baseball, the Miami Marlins beat the Toronto Blue Jays 8-2 last night. Jays starter Treya Savage allowed 5 hits and a career-high 5 runs and a season-high 6 2/3 innings pitched. And NHL on the ice last night, the Carolina Hurricanes defeated the Montreal Canadiens 3-2 in overtime to take a 2-1 lead in the Eastern Conference Final.
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5: Sunny today, high 27, humidex at 29. Clear this evening, partly cloudy this evening with a low 13. Sunny Wednesday, high 26. Clear Wednesday evening, low 10. And sunny Thursday, high 23.
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107.1 CJCSFM, Tragically Hip, Little Bones. 9/11 on this Tuesday, May 26th. Good morning. I'm Jamie Caudill. Beautiful start to the day, my goodness, and a beautiful week. Sunshine today. High 27, humidex at 29. Currently 16 degrees in Stratford with Blondie on CJCS.

0: 1071 CJCS FM. Good morning. I'm Jamie Caudill. Sun shines out, and we've got Dennis Roberts on the line with Stratford Perth Humane Society, Kitchener, Waterloo. Good morning, Dennis.
1: Good morning, Jamie. How are you?
0: Doing great. I think an extra spring in our step because the sun's out today, Dennis.
1: Oh, it is. It feels so good. I love it.
0: Especially after last weekend. Well, hey, speaking of another weekend coming up, we've got a big event set for Saturday, and it looks like it's going to have awesome weather for it. What's going on Saturday?
1: So we have the Tales on Trails. We're really, really excited about this. The whole lead up to it has been amazing. So that's Saturday, May 30th at Bechtel Park in Waterloo from 10 a.m. to 1 p.m.
0: And it is going to be just a great day. And I guess you can choose your adventure. They have a 5K race for solo runners and a 2.5K fun rock one or the pup run. I got to like the pup run.
1: I think it's going to be really popular, actually. One of the things that we're really focusing on is the fundraising initiative part of this, because we have an incredible gift from Expedia Cruises. They've sent us a $2,500 travel voucher that you can win if you're in the higher tiers of fundraising. So we really encourage the fundraising.
0: So there you go. It is not too late to register by all means. KWSPHumane.ca is the website. Tales on Trails is set for this Saturday. That's at Bechtel Park, Waterloo, near the dog park, 10 a.m. till 1 p.m. And the weather forecast looks amazing for it. 5K race, 2.5K fun run walk, or the 200-meter pup run. You know, that's the kid and a puppy friendly. So again, all the details, links, and more available on our socials too. And we have a PD day set for June 5th. Is that right?
1: We do, and I think that's going to be a really great one. We encourage people to book as early as possible because we usually sell out. This is a really fun one with animal interactions, a lot of activities to do throughout the day. You get to go see the animals in our center. Just a day of fun, really.
0: Absolutely. So again, you can get registered not too late, kwsphumane.ca. And speaking of which, we have summer just around the corner, just a beautiful week of weather this week, but we have summer just around the corner. Still some spots open for summer camp, is that right?
1: Yes. So we don't have many because it's basically registering. Registrations are very, very fast, very quick. They usually are. But we do have a few spots available. The great thing about our summer camp is it's not just a matter of animal interactions, fun activities and water games and that type of thing. But you also get days where you're out from the center, where you're at the splash pad, you're at the library, or you're at a veterinary clinic learning about what veterinarians and RBTs do. So it's really educational. It's fun. It's inclusive. A lot of great activities, fun things education-wise. So definitely register early. Get in there now while you can and have some fun.
0: Well, there you go. Just a couple of spots left. So if you've been thinking about it, now is the time to get in on it. Don't let this pass you by. Again, kwsphumane.ca, and they're located in Corsa in Stratford at 125 Griffith Road, and you can always give them a call for details at 519-273-6600. But in the meantime, make plans for Tales on Trails. It is set for this Saturday, and it's going to be great weather for that. Dennis Roberts with all the details. Thank you so much, Dennis. Enjoy the rest of the sunshine this week.
1: Oh, you as well, Jamie. This is wonderful. So yeah, definitely get out there and take advantage of it.
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0: Sunny today, high 27, humidex at 29. Clear this evening, partly cloudy this evening with a low 13. Sunny Wednesday, high 26. Clear Wednesday evening, low 10. And sunny Thursday, high 23.
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0: 107.1 CJCSFM. Good morning. I'm Jamie Caudill. Hey, it's a Tuesday. Now would be a good time to get in on Thursday's draw. We're talking donuts and coffee. Who doesn't want to enjoy that? Don't miss out. Zayer's Donut Day Giveaway Contest. We'll do it Thursday morning. I'll do the shout out and deliver. 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

0: 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Good morning. I'm Jamie Cottle. Congratulations to the winners. Stratford Warriors recently had their 2026 awards banquet, again celebrating an incredible season, recognizing the hard work, dedication, and achievements of their award winners. You can check out all the award winners, things like fan favorite, most regular season points, outstanding defenseman, and so much more. Congratulations to all the winners. And again, Stratford Warriors, congratulations on an absolutely awesome season. We have all the photos and more. You can check that out on our Facebook page now.
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4: Sunny today, high 27, humidex at 29. Clear this evening, partly cloudy this evening with a low 13. Sunny Wednesday, high 26. Clear Wednesday evening, low 10. And sunny Thursday, high 23.
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10: Sunny skies today, high of 27, humidex of 29. Tonight, clear skies, becoming more partly cloudy, low of 13. Wednesday morning, sunny, high of 26, followed by clear skies, low of 10.
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9: Sunny skies today, high of 27, humidex of 29. Tonight, clear skies, becoming more partly cloudy, low of 13. Wednesday morning, sunny, high of 26, followed by clear skies, low of 10.
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12: Sunny skies today, high of 27, humidex of 29. Tonight, clear skies, becoming more partly cloudy, low of 13. Wednesday morning, sunny, high of 26, followed by clear skies, low of 10.
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7: CJCS weather. Sunny skies today, high of 27, humidex of 29. Tonight, clear skies, becoming more partly cloudy, low of 13. Wednesday morning, sunny, high of 26, followed by clear skies, low of 10.
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0: from the CJCS Newsroom. 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
1: Good afternoon. I'm Hussam El Hussein. It's just the beginning of Pride celebrations in Stratford and Perth County. The annual Perth County Pride March and Stratford Pride Festival run Sunday. Stratford Perth Pride says it's a chance for community members, allies, and visitors to join together in celebration, solidarity, and support of the two-spirit LGBTQIA+ community. Speaking for the organization, AJ Ashley says events are about visibility, community, and celebration. The march starts at 1 p.m. at Tom Patterson Theater and includes a march along Lakeside Drive. Festivities continue at the Stratford Pride Festival from 1:30 till 4 p.m. at Upper Queen's Park. An after party featuring Trash Panda Brass will take the stage at Matilda Gallery and Art Bar beginning at 7:30 p.m. Rotary Hospice Stratford Perth has played a big part in the Whittemore family's lives. Bill Whittemore recalled his wife Lynn did the bookkeeping for the organization and loved being part of the hospice experience. In her final days, Lynn was lovingly looked after by hospice staff and volunteers.
2: Lynn passed away about 13 months ago now, and we got to use the hospice facilities after that, and everything we were ever dreamed of came true in that 1 week that we were in the hospice. Everybody was the most generous and kind.
1: Bill Whittemore is keeping the connection going as honorary chief of Hike for Hospice, scheduled for June 14th, starting at the Stratford Perth Museum at 10 a.m. All proceeds from the walk will cover costs for hospice residents. The hike begins at 10:30 a.m., with festivities taking place at noon. A barbecue lunch, games, and more will be included. To sign up for the walk, head to the Rotary Hospice website. Stratford Festival's next show brings the public away from the seas to the bustling streets of New York. Guys and Dolls, a musical comedy directed by Donna Fiore, is opening tonight at the Festival Theater at 8 p.m. It stars Dan Shamroy, Olivia Sinclair Brown, Jennifer Ryder Shaw, and Mark Ure. The play sees high roller Nathan Detroit fight to find a venue for his famous craps game, all while trying to keep his fiancée, Miss Adelaide, from walking away. To raise the money needed for his game, Detroit strikes a deal with gambler Sky Masterson, one that leads Masterson to meeting missionary Sarah Brown. The rest of opening week presents A Midsummer Night's Dream on Wednesday, Death of a Salesman on Thursday, The Return of Something Rotten on Friday, finishing off with The Hobbit and Waiting for Godot on Saturday. Tickets can be found at the festival's website. Perth County OPP are asking for your help following a mischief incident in North Perth. According to OPP, graffiti damage took place at the baseball dugouts in Listowel Memorial Park. Police received the report on Monday and are currently investigating. Anyone with information should call Perth County OPP. Be the first to know. Sign up to get news alerts to your inbox at mystratfordnow.com.
3: In Sports Hockey, Canada wraps up preliminary round play at the Men's World Hockey Championship against Czechia this afternoon. The Vegas Golden Knights can pack their bags for the Stanley Cup Final with a win tonight in NHL action. They lead their best-of-seven-game series over Colorado, 3-0. Major League Baseball, Toronto Blue Jays continue their 3-game set with Miami this evening. We'll have the action here on 107.1 CJCS. In basketball, in the WNBA, the Toronto Tempo are on the road in Chicago.
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1: Sunny skies today. Day, high of 27, humidex of 29. Tonight, clear skies, becoming more partly cloudy, low of 13. Wednesday morning, sunny, high of 26, followed by clear skies, low of 10.
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8: Sunny skies today, high of 27, humidex of 29. Tonight, clear skies, becoming more partly cloudy, low of 13. Wednesday morning, sunny, high of 26, followed by clear skies, low of 10.
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5: Sunny skies today, high of 27, humidex of 29. Tonight, clear skies, becoming more partly cloudy, low of 13. Wednesday morning, sunny, high of 26, followed by clear skies, low of 10.
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9: Sunny skies today, high of 27, humidex of 29. Tonight, clear skies, becoming more partly cloudy, low of 13. Wednesday morning, sunny, high of 26, followed by clear skies, low of 10.
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6: Sunny skies today, high of 27, humidex of 29. Tonight, clear skies, becoming more partly cloudy, low of 13. Wednesday morning, sunny, high of 26, followed by clear skies, low of 10.
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I'm KFL, it's the afternoon show, and we are going to talk about things that are going on in the city and how you can be a part of what's going on and listen to it firsthand. We'll talk about that shortly as She Sells Sanctuary now, the Cult Classic Hits, 107.1 CJCS FM.

0: Class against 107.1 CJCS FM and Sharp Dress Man. I'm KFL. I'm not the Sharp Dress Man. ZZ Top is the Sharp Dress Man. And we've got a city council meeting tonight coming up at 7 p.m. You can learn much more about what's going on in the city of Stratford, plans the city of Stratford have for you. 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
10: Sunny skies today, high of 27, humidex of 29. Tonight, clear skies, becoming more partly cloudy, low of 13. Wednesday morning, sunny, high of 26, followed by clear skies, low of 10.
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0: Classic Hits 107.1 CJCS FM. That was the Tea Party in Heaven Coming Down. KFO with you. The afternoon show is rolling along, and we are talking about this awesome giveaway called the Needful Emerging Artist Giveaway. This is a chance for you to win a cool little Walkman cassette player, a gift card to the Bunker, and a Needful swag bag. And then you can go to the Bunker on June 5th to watch the Needful perform live right here in Stratford. 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
8: CJCS weather. Sunny skies today, high of 27, humidex of 29. Tonight, clear skies, becoming more partly cloudy, low of 13. Wednesday morning, sunny, high of 26, followed by clear skies, low of 10.
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I'm K-Fell, and I can't believe I believed that for that many years. It's all touch now. Rough Trade. We'll dive into that shortly. Here's Rough Trade now on CJCS.

0: Classic Hits 107.1 CJCS FM. That was Fly, Sugar Ray. I'm KFEL. And it's kind of embarrassing that I believed this for so long, but I did. So here's the scoop. My dad told me growing up, because my brother and I wanted to get a horse on our farm, and he said, no, we're not getting a horse. Horses and cows don't live well together in the same fields and barns. And we believed him. 3 years ago, I was driving past a farm on my way to my dad's. The farm was just outside of Stratford, I might add. And there was horses and cows living in harmony, enjoying themselves, having a good time in that field. And I got home and I said, Dad, I can't believe you lied to me all those years. And he said, it worked, didn't you? We didn't have to get a horse. I didn't have something else to take care of. He's right, but I can't believe it took me that long. But we all have those things our parents told us that you just kind of believe. What was it for you?
1: I don't know if this is because I used to pick my belly button a lot as a child, but I remember my mom telling me, I used to always ask what my belly button was for, right? So to get me to stop picking at it, my mom told me that your belly button holds up your butt.
0: Like, how does that work?
1: Straight line from your belly button to your bum. Why my belly button wasn't any, because it's holding up my butt. And if I undo my belly button, my bum will fall off.
0: Well, you better not. That's believable. 519-272-1240. Tell me about that thing you believed as a kid.
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9: CJCS Weather. Sunny skies today, high of 27, humidex of 29. Tonight, clear skies, becoming more partly cloudy, low of 13. Wednesday morning, sunny, high of 26, followed by clear skies, low of 10.
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0: Las Vegas 107.1 CJCSFM and you're a strange animal. I'm KFL. We're talking about things you believed as a kid. I wanted a horse on the farm. My dad said, no, horses and cows don't mix. We're getting some text messages about things your parents told you that you just believed. And Mary Lynn says, Dad used to say, if you pick your nose, your head will cave in. Used to hear that one as well. Is there something that you either told your kids or you believed as a kid? What's the story?
1: Oh, what we used to tell our kids when we always wanted to participate and be active. So we told them we were the original cast members of Body Break. Body Break. And they believed it for years.
0: So your kids believed you that you were Hal Johnson and Joanne McLeod. They could have YouTubed that. 519-272-1240. What's something you believed as a kid?
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0: The Stones and Shattered, 107.1 CJCS FM. I'm Kay Fell. And those things you believed as a kid. You just believed it because your parents told you, or maybe it was a teacher. It didn't matter. Sometimes my uncle would tell me he had a plastic coating over his body. And I believed him blindly, because why would Uncle Bill lie to me? Well, he did. It was ridiculous that I believed it. What about you? Is there something you believed because an adult told you when you were a kid?
1: My wife's family convinced her sister that she was born with a tail. Oh yeah, they used to not let her go in her baby box because that's where the severed tail was. The other one is my mom used to babysit this little girl. She was like 2 or 3, and my mom convinced her that if you don't look in the oven while you're baking the cookies dance.
0: You know what? The cookies dancing sounds cool, and that would keep the kid from looking in the oven waiting for them to be done. 519-272-1240. Tell me about something you believed as a kid.
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3: Sunny skies today, high of 27, humidex of 29. Tonight, clear skies, becoming more partly cloudy, low of 13. Wednesday morning, sunny, high of 26, followed by clear skies, low of 10.
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0: from the CJCS Newsroom. 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
1: Good afternoon. I'm Hussam El Hussein. It's just the beginning of Pride celebrations in Stratford and Perth County. The annual Perth County Pride March and Stratford Pride Festival run Sunday. Stratford Perth Pride says it's a chance for community members, allies, and visitors to join together in celebration, solidarity, and support of the two-spirit LGBTQIA+ community. Speaking for the organization, AJ Ashley says events are about visibility, community, and celebration. The march starts at 1 p.m. at Tom Patterson Theater and includes a march along Lakeside Drive. Festivities continue at the Stratford Pride Festival from 1:30 till 4 p.m. at Upper Queen's Park. An after party featuring Trash Panda Brass will take the stage at Matilda Gallery and Art Bar beginning at 7:30 p.m. Rotary Hospice Stratford Perth has played a big part in the Whittemore family's lives. Bill Whittemore recalled his wife Lynn did the bookkeeping for the organization and loved being part of the hospice experience. In her final days, Lynn was lovingly looked after by hospice staff and volunteers.
2: Lynn passed away about 13 months ago now, and we got to use the hospice facilities after that, and everything we were ever dreamed of came true in that 1 week that we were in the hospice. Everybody was the most generous and kind.
1: Bill Whittemore is keeping the connection going as honorary chief of Hike for Hospice, scheduled for June 14th, starting at the Stratford Perth Museum at 10 a.m. All proceeds from the walk will cover costs for hospice residents. The hike begins at 10:30 a.m., with festivities taking place at noon. A barbecue lunch, games, and more will be included. To sign up for the walk, head to the Rotary Hospice website. Stratford Festival's next show brings the public away from the seas to the bustling streets of New York. Guys and Dolls, a musical comedy directed by Donna Fiore, is opening tonight at the Festival Theater at 8 p.m. It stars Dan Shamroy, Olivia Sinclair Brown, Jennifer Ryder Shaw, and Mark Ure. The play sees high roller Nathan Detroit fight to find a venue for his famous craps game, all while trying to keep his fiancée, Miss Adelaide, from walking away. To raise the money needed for his game, Detroit strikes a deal with gambler Sky Masterson, one that leads Masterson to meeting missionary Sarah Brown. The rest of opening week presents A Midsummer Night's Dream on Wednesday, Death of a Salesman on Thursday, The Return of Something Rotten on Friday, finishing off with The Hobbit and Waiting for Godot on Saturday. Tickets can be found at the festival's website. Perth County OPP are asking for your help following a mischief incident in North Perth. According to OPP, graffiti damage took place at the baseball dugouts in Listowel Memorial Park. Police received the report on Monday and are currently investigating. Anyone with information should call Perth County OPP. Be the first to know. Sign up to get news alerts to your inbox at mystratfordnow.com.
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1: Clear skies this evening, looking to be partly cloudy, low of 13. Tomorrow morning, sunny, high of 26, followed by clear skies, low of 11. Thursday, sunny, high of 22, then clear, low of 8.
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I'm Kay Felon. We're talking about those weird things you believed because your parents or a teacher, let's just say an adult, told you. What was it for you? 519-272-1240. Let's hear it from you today as we roll into Blister in the Sun on Classic Hits 107.1 CJC SFM.

0: Boss Gets 107.1 CJCSFM and Meet in the Middle Arrows. I'm KFAL. And is there something crazy that your parents used to tell you and you just believed it because it's your parents? Why would they tell you any different? Like, for instance, we used to get told when we were asking, are we there yet? Are we there yet? We would just get told, over the next hill. Over the next hill, we'll get to grandma's house. Over the next hill. And that hill never came. What about you? Is there something you believed as a kid?
1: Our mother taught us that you had to cut the end off the cucumbers, each end, or it would poison you and you couldn't eat them. And so even today, I still cut the ends off my cucumbers, and my husband is quite convinced that you don't have to cut the ends off. I know, but I can't help it. I'm up for it.
0: I know for a fact you don't have to. But hey, if it's part of your routine, 519-272-1240 if you want to join in.
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7: CJCS Weather. Clear skies this evening, looking to be partly cloudy, low of 13. Tomorrow morning, sunny, high of 26, followed by clear skies, low of 11. Thursday, sunny, high of 22, then clear, low of 8.
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0: 107.1 CJCSFM, and that was Electric Avenue. Eddie Grant, I'm KFEL, and we're talking about those weird and crazy things your parents told you growing up. I was told that horses and cows don't mix in the same field. That's why we didn't get a horse for the farm years ago, leaving Stratford. Yes, I was in Stratford at this point. I was in my 40s. I drove by a farm, and cows and horses were living in a field. They were having a good time. They were living in harmony. Once I got to my dad's house, I asked him, and he finally told me it was a lie. And you know what? He thought it was funny that I actually believed it for this long. Is there something you maybe told your kids or your kids believed as a kid? That doesn't make any sense, but you know what I'm trying to say.
1: The thing I believed as a kid, and my daughter believe it too, and she's 13 and she still believes it, is, you know when you open up your curtains and there's a whole bunch of sunlight and the dust is floating around? I believe those were fairies. I don't know, just because they're tiny and they're floating, so I always thought they were fairies. And I told my daughter they were fairies when she was, like, super tiny, and she still believes they are.
0: That's fantastic that it just continues to go. What about you? Is there something you were told as a kid by an adult that you now believe? 519-272-1240.
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0: Classic Hits 107.1 CJCS FM and Blues Traveler Runaround. I'm KFO. We're talking about those things you believed because an adult told you so when you were a kid. What is that thing for you? What did you believe because your parents told you?
1: My parents told me and my brother and my sister that the cable companies didn't operate after 8 p.m. so we wouldn't watch TV after that and we'd go to bed. They totally lied to us, and it totally worked for an entire year.
0: That's a good one. Like, how did you find out the truth?
1: Brother found out through a friend next door that that wasn't true, and we called my parents on it. They said, well, they must have a different cable company. And then they tried to pass it off as that, and then they never brought it up again.
0: Then you never heard of it again, and the cable company all of a sudden changed. 519-272-1240, something your parents told you, and you believed as a kid.
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11: Clear skies this evening, looking to be partly cloudy, low of 13. Tomorrow morning, sunny, high of 26, followed by clear skies, low of 11. Thursday, sunny, high of 22, then clear, low of 8.
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0: from the CJCS Newsroom. 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
1: Good afternoon. I'm Hussam El Hussein. It's just the beginning of Pride celebrations in Stratford and Perth County. The annual Perth County Pride March and Stratford Pride Festival run Sunday. Stratford Perth Pride says it's a chance for community members, allies, and visitors to join together in celebration, solidarity, and support of the two-spirit LGBTQIA+ community. Speaking for the organization, AJ Ashley says events are about visibility, community, and celebration. The march starts at 1 p.m. at Tom Patterson Theater and includes a march along Lakeside Drive. Festivities continue at the Stratford Pride Festival from 1:30 till 4 p.m. at Upper Queen's Park. An after party featuring Trash Panda Brass will take the stage at Matilda Gallery and Art Bar beginning at 7:30 p.m. Rotary Hospice Stratford Perth has played a big part in the Whittemore family's lives. Bill Whittemore recalled his wife Lynn did the bookkeeping for the organization and loved being part of the hospice experience. In her final days, Lynn was lovingly looked after by hospice staff and volunteers.
2: Lynn passed away about 13 months ago now, and we got to use the hospice facilities after that, and everything we were ever dreamed of came true in that 1 week that we were in the hospice. Everybody was the most generous and kind.
1: Bill Whittemore is keeping the connection going as honorary chief of Hike for Hospice, scheduled for June 14th, starting at the Stratford Perth Museum at 10 a.m. All proceeds from the walk will cover costs for hospice residents. The hike begins at 10:30 a.m., with festivities taking place at noon. A barbecue lunch, games, and more will be included. To sign up for the walk, head to the Rotary Hospice website. Stratford Festival's next show brings the public away from the seas to the bustling streets of New York. Guys and Dolls, a musical comedy directed by Donna Fiore, is opening tonight at the Festival Theater at 8 p.m. It stars Dan Shamroy, Olivia Sinclair Brown, Jennifer Ryder Shaw, and Mark Ure. The play sees high roller Nathan Detroit fight to find a venue for his famous craps game, all while trying to keep his fiancée, Miss Adelaide, from walking away. To raise the money needed for his game, Detroit strikes a deal with gambler Sky Masterson, one that leads Masterson to meeting missionary Sarah Brown. The rest of opening week presents A Midsummer Night's Dream on Wednesday, Death of a Salesman on Thursday, The Return of Something Rotten on Friday, finishing off with The Hobbit and Waiting for Godot on Saturday. Tickets can be found at the festival's website. Perth County OPP are asking for your help following a mischief incident in North Perth. According to OPP, graffiti damage took place at the baseball dugouts in Listowel Memorial Park. Police received the report on Monday and are currently investigating. Anyone with information should call Perth County OPP. Be the first to know. Sign up to get news alerts to your inbox at mystratfordnow.com.
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1: Clear skies this evening, looking to be partly cloudy, low of 13. Tomorrow morning, sunny, high of 26, followed by clear skies, low of 11. Thursday, sunny, high of 22, then clear, low of 8.
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0: I'm Kay Fallon. We're talking about those things your parents told you when you were growing up, and for some reason you just blindly believed them. Well, why wouldn't you? They're your parents. What was it for you? What did you believe?
1: My kids, if they were getting a little picky about food, which they all did, when I would take a bite, I would start gagging like it was gross. And then I would tell them, oh, you won't like it. It's horrible. Then I would take another bite, and then pretty soon they caught on that, how come it's so gross he's puking, but he's eating it all? Because I would tell them, oh, you won't like it. You don't want any.
0: And they would fall for it. 519-272-1240 as we roll into Michael Jackson and Man in the Mirror on CJCS.

0: 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That's Sam Roberts, KFL, with you. We're talking about those things you just blindly believed as a kid. And Christina from Sebringville is on the phone. Christina, for years my dad told me that cows and horses could not live happily in the same barns or fields. And a couple of years ago, I realized this was a lie because I drove from Stratford back to my dad's house, and there was a cow and a horse living happily in a field.
1: Oh, my gosh.
0: Yes, I know. It took me that long. So I want to know what's something your parents always used to tell you that you believed as a kid.
1: All right. Well, tell something my parents... Oh, no. It was my teacher that told me this, okay?
0: Okay. Well, there. So, that works.
1: When I was a kid, I loved pussy willows because, you know, they're fuzzy and cute and, like, they're so cute. So I would bring them into school, and I'd play with them, and I'd rip them up. So my teacher told me that they were spiders' eggs. So if I kept pulling apart these pussy willows and making a mess, spiders would come out, and I'd just be infected with spiders.
0: That's terribly mean.
1: And I believe that for a lot longer than I should have.
0: That is horribly mean.
1: But I stopped playing with pussy willows. This was in grade 3.
0: I
1: remember specifically, this is grade 3, and that's what the teacher told me, and I believed it. Probably until high school.
0: That's insane, first of all. But I guess you were probably making a big mess with them, so the teacher's like, don't do that anymore, and this'll teach you.
1: Basically, yeah, and I just never questioned it. I'm like, your teacher's not going to lie to you, right?
0: Teachers don't lie. Apparently, they do, though.
1: Apparently. That one did.
0: And you'll never forgive her. 519-272-1240.
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8: CJCS weather. Clear skies this evening, looking to be partly cloudy, low of 13. Tomorrow morning, sunny, high of 26, followed by clear skies, low of 11. Thursday, sunny, high of 22, then clear, low of 8.
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0: Once again, it's 107.1 CJCSFM, and that was Tom Cochran, Red Rider, and Boy Inside the Man. I'm KFEL. We're hanging out on the afternoon drive show, and we're talking about those things your parents told you and you just believed. And some of them are wild, some of them are crazy, and some of them, well, you just look back and go, yeah, you just assume, why would your parents lie? What was it for you?
1: When I was younger, my dad always told me I could do whatever I want as long as I put my mind to it. Well, I put that

0: test building these fabric and wood wings, mm-hmm. and climbed up onto the ceiling or the roof of the house and tried to fly. I think it was about 8 or 9 at the time, and I ended up with my leg in the cast for the whole summer. Oh, yeah, it was horrible.
1: That is horrible, but you proved your dad wrong, so I guess you won there. 519-272-1240.
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0: KFEL with you, 107.1 CJCS FM, and that was Teen Land. I'm KFEL, and coming up at 6 o'clock, we're going to learn more about The Needful with Ken Shoemaker, as we have the Maiden Played in Canada radio show coming up at 6, and then at 7 o'clock, a roof open to Blue Jays, as we hope they turn things around after last night's loss. Jays on just after 7. Made and played with The Needful coming up next. Have a great night.
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13: 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I'm National Music Director for Vista. I'm Kent Shoemaker with our host team, Amy Gilbert. Hey, Amy.
14: Hi, so happy to be back with you all again.
13: Thank you. Thank you for coming aboard again. And Sheldon, how are you, man?
15: I'm doing good.
13: Glenn, how are you?
16: I'm doing great. How are you doing, Kent?
13: I'm doing well. This is our third episode now, and there were, you know, so many things that came to mind listening to the first two, one of which was the basics that we see when we're coming into a concert. So you, as an emerging artist, I'm hoping you can help us out with the merchandising part. But Sheldon, I know you and I talk about concerts all the time. The souvenirs what you get at concerts, they haven't gone back to the basics. You have so many choices. The basics to me were those three-quarter length concert t-shirts. Def Leppard.
15: I love those.
13: The baseball style. Kiss.
15: Yeah.
13: they have short sleeve, but the other ones are gone.
15: Yeah, we need to bring those back.
13: What were some of your favorites that you picked up?
16: You know what? I always like to be able to get a t-shirt, especially as a gift for somebody or something I'm into. It's just like, hey, I was there at that show. Even if you never really wear it that much, it's nice to have it. Everybody likes a t-shirt. other items are great too, you know.
13: Do you still have some of your concert t-shirts laying around?
16: Probably. To be honest, probably.
13: You go in the car wash bucket after a while?
16: No. I don't know where they are even.
13: What about you, Sheldon? What were some of the favorites you picked up at concerts? You talk about concerts a lot.
15: I pick up a t-shirt from every show I go to. Doesn't matter what it is, I have to get a shirt. And I had so many that I've given away a lot. I made a quilt, or I should say my partner made a quilt out of all of the shirts. So it's a king size quilt on our spare bed so that the dogs don't get on it and ruin it. But totally, probably about 30 shirts built into this quilt. It's really cool. And I mean, it's not just shirts and stickers and things like that anymore. There's all kinds of cool things now that we're bringing into it. And Glenn, you guys have got some pretty cool things too. Tell me about some of the things you guys have got going on.
16: Well, we got a lot of really cool merch coming and a lot of really cool ideas in the pipeline. So even more, you know, really great things. It's important to be creative when you're doing this kind of thing. I think, you know, as a band, you want to be selling that merch. We got a couple cool items right now. A couple of my favorites, I'll tell you. First of all, it's the lighter. That's important because everybody needs a lighter. Everybody, and I think that one's going to be a practical one that everyone's going to really like. However, here's the real prize I think that some people are really going to like. The people that really like it are going to love this one. It's a retro future Walkman. So you can listen to your old tapes,
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16: and you can listen to the new Needful Rising Angels tape that you can get with this Walkman.
13: That's a cassette Walkman. Oh, wow.
16: Just so you know, we got some cool merchandise already, and we got even more stuff coming. Check out the merch page at theneedfulmusic.com. Yeah, well, shout-outs to We Are Rewind, who are helping us do this. It's going to be a really cool product that I'm really hoping you guys really enjoy.
15: That is fantastic. And you mentioned Bic lighters, too. Everybody needs a lighter. Is always asking for one.
16: Yeah. Oh, yeah. It's super useful. Everybody wants one. Everyone needs one. Hey, you know what? You need a lighter, buddy. Here you go. Whoa, here it comes. Whoom, across the room. There you go, buddy. Going out for a smoke, are you? You're going to miss the song, but go for it. Here's a lighter for you.
15: They need a lighter from the Needful.
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15: What's the piece of merch that you guys have done that has kind of stood out and sold more than you thought it would? Like maybe kind of caught on with fans more?
16: Everybody loves the lighters. I show that and everyone goes, no way. They say, okay, Walkman, that's cool. But they go, the lighter, no way. No, I don't know.
15: Emerging artists, one of the things that might be overlooked a lot of times is merch. So it can definitely be an income stream as well at each show. So what advice would you give someone who's just starting out and wants to design their merch for the first time?
16: Okay, here's what I would do if I was you, but you're not me, but here's what I would do. First of all, if you can, use a Canadian company. That's what we're trying to do with everything we got. Try to make it a high quality. The t-shirt we're bringing you is... it feels great. You want to wear it. You know, as many pop products that we can find are Canadian products. And we're also not just trying to bring you just what cheap whatever. We're trying to get creative with it. You know, the sunglasses we're going to bring you are made from recycled snowboards, for example. You know, it's a higher, you know, we found something that's recycled Canadian product, higher quality, but it's still going to look cool. It's going to have a vibe. And it's, you know, it's still sunglasses. You know, everyone loves sunglasses too. So things like that, be creative with the merch. The merch is important. You need to have merch. Like, I don't know how you're going to make money if you're not selling something. And you can always think creatively. Don't just sell the same shirt in different colors. That doesn't count. That's the same thing. That's one item that you can make different colors of. You want to be selling this and, like, this cool crystal necklace or something and this awesome Walkman and everything that you can think of to sell. Stickers, lighters. Go for it, everyone. Take the idea. Get some lighters.
15: And I love that. Made and worn in Canada, right?
16: That's right. That's right.
15: Some of your songs, too, you've released different versions. Oh, sorry, on Spotify. You've got slowed down versions, sped up versions, even some piano versions. Tell me a bit about that. What got you to kind of do those?
16: Okay, there's a few reasons why. The first reason, it's an artistic decision. It's more fun this way for all of us in the production side. We get to do, you know, we made a really great song with, let's say, The Truth. Then we put up a piano version because I made that on a piano by myself in my apartment anyway. That's where it came up with it in the first place. So why not show everybody that I can do that like that? So that's a cool idea. Let's do that. Slow down and speed up. Well, other artists do it, and they do it for other reasons, TikTok or whatever. But I figure it's just a really cool way to create different vibes from the beautiful songs that we've worked so hard on. It creates more surface area for us on Spotify, more options for our fans to sink into and listen to. And it gives companies that do syncing for movies and commercials a lot of, you know, great things to listen to, I should say, choose from. Maybe the slowed down version, this part works for the scene or whatever. They like this sped up version of Move Me for this commercial. It works really great to sell this car or something. See what I'm saying? Like, it just gives everybody more options, you know, whether you're a fan or a customer business-wise, whatever.
15: I like that. And it's more of an opportunity to discover your music. Maybe somebody likes acoustic style music more than, you know, sped up versions. And they'll look for that and search that and find you and come across it because of something like that.
16: True. And let's be honest. I'm not just an artist. I appreciate art myself. I love when I hear an artist playing acoustic just by themselves, that song that I know is really well produced. Oh, he's just on his guitar by himself. That's cool. He's playing on the piano by himself. Yo, that's dope. You want to see that kind of stuff. I want to see an artist being an artist, you know, and it's a great way for me to do that myself. Hey, I can play this all by myself.
15: It honestly makes a difference. Like, I was in a band years ago. We wrote a song. It was very slow and kind of tribal almost.
18: Yeah.
15: And then we didn't have a drummer, though. So when we finally got our drummer, he starts playing, and we're scrambling to keep up. So it got sped up immensely because of the drummer. And it became not a hit. We had no hits. But when we played our shows, it went over really well because it was so fast and catchy, right? But that slow version was what started it.
16: Well, that's pretty cool. Remember, music is... it can be flexible, you know, just because you record it one way doesn't mean that that's the only way. Doesn't mean you can't do other versions, and it doesn't mean the live version is going to sound maybe different somehow.
15: Well, that's the thing too. A lot of people will go to a show and expect to hear it exactly as it is on the record. But if you go in with an open mind, like a lot of shows that I've seen, you see Kiss live as an example, they'll break down Lick It Up and go into a Who song. And then right in the middle of that, they go back into Lick It Up. So there's always different ways and different versions of things you can do to have some fun, right?
16: Yeah, it's supposed to be fun.
13: There is always more than one way to get you home. I think this is a good time to get into Way Home. You want to lead us into it, Glenn?
16: Let's go.

0: Way Home and the Needful on the Made and Played in Canada radio show. Hey, Amy, where you are, beautiful part of the country. You get to see new and emerging artists come through, and you get to see the veterans come through. It's like one big wild adventure in your whole area. You have from Kelowna to smaller venues, too, don't you?
1: Absolutely. You know, I've been lucky my entire career to be surrounded by people at different parts of their journey, right? And it's really cool to see what people have learned along the way. So, Glenn, to you, what is one lesson about the music industry that may have took you years to learn that you can share with those emerging artists out there?
2: You know, the biggest lesson that I learned is just finish your music. When you work on a song or a project, do your best to finish it, deliver the best that you can, and put it out there, because that's the only way that you're going to be able to move forward.
1: Right, and not get, you know, it like clears your mind maybe in some ways, right? When you finish one thing, you can start something else.
2: New things, honestly, new, better things come in. You become better each time, like working out, you know?
1: Now, so for artists who are just starting out, what mistake do you see bands make over and over again?
2: The biggest mistake I see, and I'm guilty of it in my past, is you're not serious about it. You're there to have fun, and that's true. However, you don't take it actually seriously in the way that you need to push it forward in the way that you probably want to in order to make it a viable option, a real career where you can excite people and meet them and actually play shows. You actually have to push that forward and be serious. Everybody has to, or else it's not actually going to go anywhere.
1: Right. Dedicate the time. That's really good advice. So how important to you, kind of switching gears a little bit, how important is it to you that the Needful are a no AI band and only HI? And for all the listeners out there, that is human intelligence. So how important is that to you?
2: It's super important to me, you know. Listen, the HI units that I work with are very well programmed. They're some of the best, and we don't need any AIs to help us create this stuff. You know, robots actually can't do that. They don't feel that creative spark that we seem to have, you know. So, frankly, sure, AI is there. It's a thing, you know. I don't really need it. Short of them using it in the programs already that I'm unaware of, I don't need his help. None of us do, not really. So we just like to do it our own. We're going to come up with some really beautiful gold this way, and so far it's been working. So
1: that's amazing. You know, I always say, you know, music is just such a powerful medium. It can make you a time traveler. It can take you to a different place in time, but it's all about that connection. And that connection comes human to human. And I have yet to see it in, you know, computer to human. So I love that for you guys.
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1: Now, how important are music videos for the Needful? Can you tell us about that process, whether it's creatively or technically, anything you can share?
2: Yeah, music videos are important for the Needful. You know, we want to have as many music videos as we can. It's just a fun way to bring the fans, frankly, a little bit more something to enjoy the music with. It's a way for me personally to be creative in the video making process. You know, I think about what I could do for this song or that song all the time. And it's a great opportunity for me to work with other great artists in the video field. Like, for example, one gentleman we work with, Alejandro, he's fantastic. You know, he's on it, he's sharp, he's real, a real artist. He sees the shots when we're there. We've done a couple of the videos with him where it's very on the fly, like, let's just go and see what happens, because, you know, we don't really have a plan, and frankly, we don't need one. We can do it just like this. It's really fun, and I learn a lot about the production side of video, because as a musician guy, I think about music more than the video side. So it was cool to see that kind of an artist really working. I'm really excited to be working with him, and anyone else in the future, I want to make videos, let's go. It's fun, it's creative, and it's exciting, and it's part of the gig, in my opinion.
1: Yeah, it can elevate a song too, right? Yeah, it's just a different way, a different, you know, your eye seeing it as opposed to your ears. So it's very cool.
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1: So one of your new singles called Why has Rami Jaffe from the Foo Fighters featured on it. How did that come about, and how has that experience influenced your outlook on music from that?
2: That's a crazy thing that happened. So our producer Henry, he sent his friend Rami the file. He said, hey, Rami, check this out. I think you'd like it. Maybe if you want to play something, go for it. And Rami sent us some files back. Henry put it in the song, and the song sounds really good. And so I don't know what to say. Like, frankly, I'm quite honored that Rami would want to even get on the track in the first place. I knew he's a really busy guy and all this stuff. So I'm thankful to him for, you know, enhancing our project, and I'm thankful to Henry for asking him, because that's really cool.

0: That's the Needful and Why on the Made and Played in Canada radio show with Amy, Sheldon, Glenn from the Needful. Good to have you guys back again. And Glenn, I got to ask you, so that collaboration, any collaboration, they talk about a lot of the magic happening in studios. You could have a writer in studio. You could have a producer in studio, maybe even a manager too. How do you feel when you realize this person can collaborate with me?
1: You know what? It's a sense that the person is enjoying themselves on the project. They're enjoying the thing that they're adding to the song that I want to make. And I want to make a point, whether they're in the studio with me or, like in some cases like Rami or in some other cases that I've worked with outside the studio, they do something and they send it back. I think when people are asked to be included, there's a, assuming they enjoy the project, there's a really nice energy that comes along with what they give you back. It's not just a stem that they give you on the files that then you put in the song. Their energy is on it. They got to be part of that, forevermore on that track. I think it's important to collaborate, frankly. You know, I think it's where the real magic is. You know, you can do everything by yourself. I just think it's more fun to do it with other people.
0: Yeah, we talked about, or you talked about gang vocals on one of the tracks too. I guess that would be the same thing. Just a feeling of the room. Hey, it's time we hit this. Like, we can record this. We can put some polish on this.
1: Yeah, yeah. It's more fun. I'm just saying it's a lot more fun when you can bring more people into it.
0: So it is a little bit of a feeling. That's cool. So does that feeling resonate with you when you're picking, say, a musician from a manager to a producer to someone who's going to help with the tour to merchandising? We talked about that. You're going to have to think about merchandising people too.
1: Yeah, you know, the feeling will always be there. My philosophy is the feeling always comes before the thought. You just have to be able to catch that feeling before the thought comes in. You meet somebody and you'll know if you don't like them. You know, you have like all the time in the world to learn how you do like somebody, but you'll know pretty quickly if you don't. Usually, I've had pretty good luck finding something that works. Most of the people that I work with are just, it's easy.
0: It's like chemistry and building a team then. You have to have the chemistry.
1: Absolutely.
0: The chemistry's not there. Why plan to build it? Okay, so what's the future for the Needful?
1: Easy. Make more music. Get in that studio as much as we can. Make the best high-quality music that we can make to bring you guys to listen to. Hit the road. Hit those small towns. Hit those medium towns. Hit those big cities, just wherever we'll have us. Let's go. And we're going to do that as much as we can and see what other kind of opportunities we get along the way.
0: On the side, Sheldon, Amy, and myself are managers too, so we always, I usually ask a question. You guys can shoot me down if you want. I always ask, what's the five-year plan for someone I'm going to hire? So beyond the Made and Played in Canada format and all these tours in these great little towns, is there a plan or a hope for the Needful internationally?
1: Of course, we're already planning some international ventures, I guess you could say. We're looking at Europe. We're looking at Japan. That's just to name a few. Czechoslovakia, or Czech is one of the places we might be checking out. See what I did there? Any other places to be determined? We're figuring that out. But we've already got some plans for that. And Europe is a place with lots of places in it. So we can sink our teeth into that for a little while.
0: I'm going to be excited to hear about that as our co-curator of the Made and Played in Canada platform. Glenn, thank you for your time again today.
1: Thank you, Kent.
0: Sheldon, Amy, you too. Thank you.
2: Thank you. It's been a pleasure.
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9: Clear skies this evening, looking to be partly cloudy, low of 13. Tomorrow morning, sunny, high of 26, followed by clear skies, low of 11. Thursday, sunny, high of 22, then clear, low of 8.
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